0: Good morning, guys and gals. Here we are once again trying to figure out the true identity of this mysterious person that we have all come to know. But today is the most important day of my life because today we have with us the person who has the salvation of the world in his hands.
1: Salvation

Everybody low with a love song that he made. Find the streetlight, steps out of the shade, says something like, you and me, babe, how about it? Juliet says, hey, it's Romeo. He nearly gave me a heart attack.

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And I dreamed your dream for you, and now your dream is real.

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All I do is keep the beat, the bad company. And all I do is kiss you through the bars of a rhyme.

Been watching some TV, been looking all around me, and what has come to be. Been talking to my neighbor, and he agrees with me.

Live with us in forests of azure. Out here in the perimeter, there are no stars. Out here, we is stone, immaculate.

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It's bizarre.

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Back in Nagasaki, I got married to Cho-Cho San. That was her name in those days, when I was her man. I'm going back and visit her. She got a problem. She got a little Cho-Cho. Cho-Cho Sam was her name. And Mr. Taylor Wolf. Take it away, Cho-Cho.

0: Malcolm McLaren era fill de Peter i Amy. El pare va abandonar la llar quan el petit Malcolm tenia poc més de 2 anys, sent criat per la seva iaia, la Rose. 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
1: Chicago, by the name of Harvey, Andy, and Carizel. And they're some very good friends of mine. My name is Justin Lott, Superstar C.
2: And I have something here. The first call of the night goes by the name of Shakira from Soundview Projects. Kareem, Everlasting, Equan, Allah. And that's Rakim, Basha Allah from South Shore High School. They always make dedications with world's famous. Michelle from Bed-Stuy is checking us out. Dre B checking us out. Ace Ski from Brownsville. Brownsville.

0: Com hem dit, Malcolm McLaren va ser el manager i productor de Sex Pistols. Però ja als anys 80 Malcolm va gravar els seus propis discs, els quals van tenir una acollida especialment al Regne Unit. Aquesta cançó que estem escoltant, Bubble Girls, va ser la darrera cançó que va aparèixer a les llistes d'èxits el 1998.
1: Is making you itch? Well, Little She is making me itch too, I guarantee it.
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1: Here's just a lot of superstar. He has something that he wants to most definitely tell you.
3: Little She.
2: Yeah.
3: How long have you been listening to the world's famous?
2: About 6 weeks.
3: 6 weeks? Do you catch the 4 o'clock show as well?
2: You know that. All the shows, they come on late at night.
3: How do you manage to stay at 4 o'clock in the morning?